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15: Good afternoon. Still going to see your typical pockets of brake lights. Eastbound 80, I do want to check back in. We've got an active accident in Davis. Eastbound 80, blocking the right-hand lanes. Initially, that accident was in one of the left-hand lanes. Now, the right-hand lanes will be blocked as they are trying to get things moved to the shoulder. Only the left-hand lane is open right now. Eastbound 80 at Mace Boulevard. Pretty heavy traffic backing up to around Richards Boulevard right now. A chunk of heavy brake lights. Eastbound 80 out of Davis. The traffic is not increasing too much since we last checked in, but still moving pretty slow there, approaching the causeway. Westbound 80, slow traffic across the causeway. That'll free up in Davis. Slowing back down through Dixon, westbound 80. That traffic will slow back down just past Pedrick Road, hanging with you till about Meridian Road this afternoon. Slowing back down in Vallejo, westbound 80 between Highway 37 and Tennessee Street. No accidents are currently being reported. Southbound 680, slow in stretches out of Fairfield into Benicia. Those brake lights will be with you from the Interstate 80 connector until Lake Herman Road. No accidents to report there either. Just some more steady commute traffic as we continue through the holiday Monday drive. A lot of folks are working their way home from the long weekend, so seeing some of those brake lights hanging around. That is your hometown traffic. I'm Lyle Glass.
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4: Good afternoon. Working our way into the evening drive. Still seeing a few stretches of brake lights. Southbound 680 currently looking at heavy traffic out of Fairfield between the eastbound 80 connector and Gold Hill Road. Had some earlier reports of a bit of debris in the road at Gold Hill Road, but that should be cleared up based on reports I'm looking at. Still seeing some pretty heavy brake lights there southbound 680. Westbound 80, some slow-moving traffic. Working your way through Dixon, we've seen steady commute traffic all afternoon. Still slow between Pedrick Road and Meridian Road. Also some sluggish traffic in Vallejo between Highway 37 and Tennessee Street. Eastbound 80, some brake lights out of Davis before the causeway. Had reports of an accident at Mace Boulevard. Last time we checked in, only the left-hand lane was open. All lanes have reopened there in Davis, so seeing the brake lights easing up. Slowing down around Mace Boulevard still, but easing up across the causeway as we continue towards the evening drive. Other freeways are moving pretty smooth. That's your KUIC hometown traffic. I'm Lyle Glass.
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1: I can imagine young children today asking that question. What do you tell a child that doesn't know the word war or Vietnam or Afghanistan? Hi, this is Patty Griner, and I'd sure like you to see something pretty special this weekend. Over there on Midway Road between Vacaville and Dixon, you'll find the Sacramento Valley National Cemetery. That's where you'll see them. 30,000 American flags placed at the gravesites of brave veterans. I hope you'll join me and take a drive over there. I hope you'll bring your children or your grandchildren. And I hope they ask you, why all the flags? And I hope right then and there you'll teach them what it means to be free. This is Patty Griner of Griner Heating and Air. Thanks for remembering.
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5: Why all the flags? 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Hi, this is Patty Griner, and I'd sure like you to see something pretty special this weekend. 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I hope you'll join me and take a drive over there. 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

0: figured we should kind of clean it up this morning as we reunite under the golden microphones of Hometown Mornings. They're not really golden. They're kind of more of a, how would you call that, titanium dust? Anyhow, welcome to Hometown Mornings. We're back together again.
1: Cynthia Mine's Seitz, good just morning. Black. It's just a black shotgun mic.
0: That's all it is.
1: I don't have the titanium of the lead there. He's got the big gun.
0: Somebody clean Cynthia Seitz's mic up for her. She deserves the golden mic just as much as anybody does. It's great to be back with you, Cynthia. Happy Tuesday to ye. I'll tell you what.
1: Likewise. I am. Had a good time, I guess.
0: Well, I'm bringing a baseball gift for you as your hometown Seattle Mariners thumped our Sacramento A's yesterday, 9-2. They are looking good. Julio and the team, wow. Got the cereal box ready? Let's do this thing.
1: I do. I haven't opened the box, but I do have it sitting right here on the side here.
0: Nice, right next to the Earl Grey tea, I hope. Yeah, we're going to have ourselves a hootenanny of a Tuesday on this post-Memorial Day Tuesday with Jim Gaffigan tickets. He's part of a tour that's coming to San Francisco. I believe it's on the 14th of next month, a couple of weeks from now. We've got Olivia Rodrigo tickets under the contest section. What don't we have? We'll talk about it all coming up after we check the traffic. The band is in fine form this morning. Thanks, everybody. Looking good. Yeah, there's the traffic theme in A minor. Appreciate you all. How's it looking out there early, Cynthia Seitz?
1: Not too bad. A whole lot of folks have to get back to the job or to school or to somewhere this morning, though, so the roadways are heavy, but we don't have any major incidents. So West Sacramento to Vacaville, westbound 80, flowing freely from the causeway to the Nut Tree. There is some stop and go beginning to form in Vallejo, westbound 37 from the Mare Island Bridge to the Lane Merge, and Pittsburgh to Concord, westbound Highway 4. That's heavy from about Leverage to get over to Willow Pass in Concord. I'm Cynthia Seitz, and that's your hometown traffic. Traffic update.
0: Thank you, friend, and thank you to Dave McCallum. Big round of applause to our buddy Dave for filling in. Awesome, as always. Appreciate him. I appreciate his social media posts, too. There's always something about, ooh, look at me. I'm on the microphone. He's been on the microphone for 100 years. The guy knows the microphone. He knows. Talk about golden microphones. Nice job, Dave. We appreciate you. Weather for your hometown for this Tuesday, May 26th. Sunny and mild. Yeah, is that the weather word we're going to use now? Things got hot, and they got windy and cold, and now we're at mild. 73 the high expected today in Vacaville, Fairfield, Sassoon City as well. If you're out there in Dixon and Davis, we'll shout out to our friends out there at the Dixon Family Services office by making their way to the office this morning. 74 degrees for you, 73 in Antioch and Pittsburgh, and a 71 degree high expected in Vallejo and Benicia. I mentioned those Jim Gaffigan tickets. You'll have a chance to win those at 7:30 this morning. We'll dive into our Tuesday box of trivia, and we've got a $50 gift card to Ballykeel Estate Winery. 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But think about it more at maybe 8:30 in the morning. You'll have a chance to win that $50 gift certificate to Ballykeel Estate Winery when we play our What Do You Think game, brought to you as it always is by The Floor Store, your Bay Area flooring authority.
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0: we were away. I was gone, obviously, checking out my son Jake's latest performance in the John and Jen musical out there in Stockbridge, Massachusetts, where the Berkshires are. Well, the Berkshires seem dreamlike on account of that frostin'. If you've heard that line before, you know James Taylor. It turns out we are literally in James Taylor's backyard as we're roaming around the Berkshires and roaming around Stockbridge and Pittfield and Lenox and these little gorgeous little towns right near the Hudson Valley in New York. And we're in, cutting through Connecticut and obviously into Massachusetts. I can't believe how many people had a story about James Taylor. And I thought, where is Cynthia Seats to have coffee with tea with me right now and hear about some guy? Yeah, we run into him all the time down at the gas station. He's got like a 47 Willys he works on now. My dad had one too. So we're putting gas in the Willys and you're talking about James Taylor here, right? Yes. Anyway, incredible trip.
1: Just a good neighbor.
0: Turns out he is a good neighbor to everybody. Like, people have a story. He helped him at the hardware store. There was this or that. I thought, all right, he kind of is fitting the persona I sort of assumed he was as a traveling guitar guy who's just sort of, I'm just here to help you out. How you doing? The Berkshires seem dreamlike.
1: Aww.
0: Thank you, James. Anyway, good stuff.
1: What an experience. How nice. And he did not show up while you were out and about.
0: I kept thinking, I'm going to turn around in this theater, the Unicorn Theater, beautiful theater out there in Stockbridge, and turn around and go, James, you check. That's my kid down there. That's what I'm so tempted not to. You try to control myself when that happens, but I did not run into
1: him. Right.
0: But the stories were rampant throughout that neck of the woods out there in the East Coast. So, anywho, little James Taylor story
1: for you. Oh, that's fabulous.
0: Just great stuff.
1: Fabulous.
0: Oh, Cynthia, tell us a story. Tell us a story of traffic.
1: Oh, I don't have anything as good as running into James just, at the gas pump at the filling station. But nonetheless, the roadways are not doing too badly. We've got a heavy commute between Vacaville and Fairfield westbound at 80, but everybody's getting along 505 to the Cordelia Junction. Stop and go in Vallejo westbound 37. That's between the Mare Island Bridge and the lane merge. Pittsburgh to Concord westbound 4 has got the slow stretches from Loveridge to Willow Pass. And be mindful, both the Benicia and Antioch areas with high wind advisory, so you want to be careful crossing those spans. I'm Cynthia Seats, and that's your hometown traffic update.
0: Thank you so much, Cynthia. 5:46 in the morning. We talked about sunny and mild. That's your weather outlook today with temps in the low 70s. Thanks to Jerry Stewart, who I haven't talked with in a while, though you probably saw our video on the socials. Her birthday was last week. She was kind enough, even during her birthday week, to send on some info about the city of Rio Vista, where she lives. Household hazardous waste event that's coming up this Saturday. The chance for you to safely drop off things like paints and solvents and batteries, e-waste. 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Again, it's happening on Saturday, this coming Saturday from 9 to 2. 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

0: been a minute since I brought it to the floor like that. I think I took the band a little bit by surprise. Yeah, I didn't lose a step just because I'm on vacation. I'm still working it out. Look at me. Come on now.
1: Yeah, looks like you had a little time to practice. Okay,
0: Thank you. All right. Cynthia Seat's the only one acknowledging what's going on there. The band's like turning, they're looking at their shoes. I'll be doing that. I didn't lose a step. 6:03 in the morning. Welcome to the program. John and Cynthia back together again. It is Tuesday, May 26th. We're wrapping up the month of May. It's going to feel, well, kind of NorCal May-like with temps in the low 70s, a little cloud cover here and there. Nothing to get too distraught about. I know we had a lot of wind yesterday. Today should be a little more mild, but be careful over the bridges as you're making your way back to work or school this morning after a long weekend for many folks. Hopefully a reflective one. All right, now we'll check in with Cynthia, get the latest on the roadways. What's going on, Sim?
1: Yeah, now we've got traffic slowing down a little bit in West Sacramento, westbound 80 between Capitol Avenue and the Causeway. In the Dixon-Binghamton area on Pedrick Road at Binghamton Road, crews are headed there to help out a reported car fire. It is stop and go in Vallejo, westbound 37 Mare Island Bridge to the lane merge, and Antioch to Concord, westbound Highway 4. Traffic is slowing and stretches from Summersville Road till you get to Willow Pass. I'm Cynthia Seats, and that's your hometown traffic update.
0: Thank you, Cynthia. Exciting stuff coming up about 25 minutes from now. Noah Coughlin, who finally reached the Pacific Ocean. Yep, on his run for the USA. He's been running across from, started in Maine. I want to believe it was Maine. Has made it to the Pacific Coast there. He's going to go on to Alaska and Hawaii and finish the run in Hawaii on the 4th of July to celebrate the 250th birthday of the U.S. of A. We'll have a chance to chat with him. I believe it's from Eugene, Oregon. Somebody, I know that water's got to be cold, but it had to have felt good after he's literally run across the country. We'll have that conversation with Noah coming up just after 6:30 this morning. But right now, let's mention some Bay Area perks for you. Our Bay Area perks program. That's right. You head to KUIC.com. 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

0: clearly now. There's Nikki Yuri's sunroof here on a partially sunny, mild Tuesday. Welcome to Hometown Mornings. John and Cynthia back together again on what is going to be a pretty nice day, a spring day, if you will, with temps around 73 for a high in Vacaville, Fairfield, and Sassoon City, 73 in Pittsburgh and Antioch, and around 71 out there on Mare Island in Vallejo, 71 degrees expected in Benicia and Martinez as well. Let's find out how the roadways look in those cities. We turn to the expert, Cynthia Seats, with Hometown Traffic Updates. Good morning, Cyn.
1: Good morning to you, John. Just a little bit of heavy traffic now. Fairfield southbound 680 between the Cordelia Junction and about Gold Hill Road. Of course, Vallejo stop and go. It's westbound 37 from Wilson Avenue to the lane merge. And now Antioch is where you're going to slow down on westbound Highway 4 from Summersville Road to Willow Pass in Concord. I'm Cynthia Seats. That's your hometown traffic update.
0: Thank you, Cyn. Looking forward to that conversation with Noah Coughlin coming up at 6:30. But I do want to mention the food bank of Contra Costa and Solano County. We got a nice message from Caitlin Sly and their team over there. Nourishing Neighbors extends way beyond just food distribution lines at a food bank. 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

0: combat rock record. There's The Clash and Should I Stay or Should I Go on Hometown Mornings, 95.3 KUIC. If we're going to ask that question of Noah Coughlin, the answer is he should stay. He is literally checking in from, I believe, the Oregon coast here. Is it Newport, Oregon? Noah, where are you calling in from this morning, my brother?
1: John, I should stay in Newport, Oregon, but I must go to Alaska soon.
0: Well transitioned, my friend. Well transitioned. The pictures circulating all over social media. Boy, this thing has gone viral. This amazing, amazing run across the U.S. I just love the picture. It's got to have felt good, and you can describe it obviously better than I can. After running across the U.S. to jump in the Pacific Ocean, you've got your American flag, Memorial Day weekend. Describe how that felt to just get in the water, to feel that thing after literally thousands of miles, Noah.
1: Oh, this run, this last state has been very tough. You know, I was going right into the mountain stretch, and it was all the way until the very end that even with about 2 miles, I could finally see the Pacific Ocean. Weather was great. You know, got police and sheriff escort, and just getting into the ocean. It was the first time I'd seen the Pacific in years, and I just felt like I was home. You know, growing up in Northern California. It was great to be back here in the Pacific.
0: Well, and Oregon has treated you well, like literally every state you've run through. And maybe we can just kind of summarize. I tried to do a little bit of that, but you're so much better at this. Describe where it started, kind of what you felt as you made your way across the country, and obviously how it's going to end, because it isn't over yet. But let's start from where we started. I tried to describe how it must have felt on the East Coast, but you do it for us all the way across the U.S.
1: Sure. So before this run started, there was 4 other runs that I have previously done, as you know, 3 for millions of people with rare diseases, did 1 for World War II vets. So that left 36 states before this run started. It was Kansas and the Carolinas, which is it started with those 3 back in October of 2025. So after Kansas and the Carolinas, I started December 6th in Lubeck, Maine, the easternmost city. And this would have been right before the start of winter. And I went right through the heart of New York, Pennsylvania, Ohio, right next to Lake Erie during all the snow. And that popped me out into Minnesota, Wisconsin, North Dakota. And it's finally warmed up. That was a very tough run, but it was very special, as you saw. It brought communities together. It wasn't about political party or anything other than just, lifting each other up and helping each other out. It was a tribute to the American people. And that put me all the way over here into Oregon on 219 days later. And 20 states total, 5,500 miles. And all along the way, celebrating our very existence as Americans. And our 250th birthday.
0: Yep, which of course is going to be a very cool celebration that you are going to end up in Hawaii to do. But let's not get ahead of ourselves. You've got another state to cover, my brother. Let's talk about that.
1: Yeah, so 4,800 miles down, nursing some fresh blisters, nursing some injuries. I'm a little tired, but I'm okay. I have 40 days remaining to knock out a little bit of Alaska. It'll be about 500 miles and then fly to Hawaii with about a week to go, and I'll be ending on July 4th, 2026 in Waikiki. But first, moose, bears, mosquitoes the size of airplanes, 24 hours of daylight, and I am inching my way towards Alaska right now.
0: Can you maybe just drive it? Yeah, you know, I tell you what, it is just phenomenal, because we just have these conversations like I'm just talking to anybody. You're literally a superhero, and I know grade school kids have been watching this. It's gone viral, as you've described many times. People across the country just in awe. Can you describe a little bit of what it takes, maybe mentally, to get in the mood? You're in the ocean. You're feeling like, yeah, I finished, but wait, I'm not done. What's the thought process, Noah, as you get set to go to Alaska and do those things you described—the mosquitoes, the daylight, everything? What do you do mentally to prep for that?
1: I think for me, I've always never gotten too high or too low. I just remain focused on the task at hand. You know that I'm out there for a reason, and that is to celebrate the American people, right? To interview them as well. And I've never been to Alaska. This will be my first time. You'll be the first to know all the details, John. You've been there from the very start. And I am excited. Yeah, but there's it's a lot of distance up there, and we'll have support though. So I'll have a support vehicle with me, a support team, and you know, I'm never truly alone, which is a big help. And I just really appreciate all the encouragement. But yeah, there's just stick with the basics. You know, it's not over yet until the very last mile, and I'm just enjoying the journey at the age of 42 while I can, and it all becomes a memory in a little over 40 days. So just enjoying these last two states, make history as the third person ever to cross all 50 states on foot.
0: Just amazing, Noah. It really has just been a privilege to be a part of your journey, I got to tell you that. And we'll continue to do it. Like I said, off microphone, I'm going to make sure I can get the timing right so you're not waking up in the middle of the night to do these interviews. You've certainly deserved a good night's sleep and rest and all of the support you can feel, hopefully from your hometown, not only just your hometown station here, but everybody who's been supportive of you across this journey. You can follow it. Give us maybe one more shout out to the website and the social media page. Just know us so folks can jump on board and support you.
1: Absolutely. Thank you very much, John. www.runforusa.com. 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As of today, there are 48 states down, two states remain, and it will end on July 4th, 2026 to celebrate our 250th year as the American people. That's when this whole run will end, and I'll be all done.
0: That's what I'm talking about. Well, you'll never be done in our hearts, my brother. Keep it up.
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0: Thank you, 95.3 KUIC. Again, thank you to Noah Coughlin for checking in from Oregon as he makes his way to Alaska next. We'll follow that journey, of course, and have him back on the program once he is in Alaska. In the meantime, let's focus here on NorCal and Cynthia Seats and hometown traffic updates. She's got it all for us. Good morning, Sin.
1: Good morning, I gotcha. West Sacramento, westbound 80, that's now stop and go between Capitol Avenue and the Causeway. Fairfield, southbound 680 has some heavy traffic between the Cordelia Junction and Gold Hill Road. Stop and go Vallejo, westbound 37, Wilson Avenue to about Cullinan Ranch. And Pittsburgh to Concord, westbound 4 now has stop and go between Railroad and Willow Pass. 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I'm Cynthia Seats, and that's your hometown traffic update.
0: Thank you, Cynthia. Well, Jim Gaffigan, the comedian, is on his Everything is Wonderful tour. It's making its way to San Francisco at the Masonic. He'll be there, I believe, the 13th and 14th. We have tickets for the 14th of June. Yeah, your chance to go to that show coming up about 40 minutes from now or so. We'll dive into our box of trivia at 7:30. And just after 7 o'clock, we'll tell you where Flyaway Thursday is going to send you should you win tickets to one of those amazing shows, destination shows. That's coming up just after 7 o'clock. Thank you, Aileen, and the rest of the team at the Red Cross, the American Red Cross, letting us know they've got some more incentives for people to help keep the blood supply up to snuff in Northern California. 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

0: Yes, in fact, I did change the lyrics band to The Band I Need, and I'm not trying to give you a little compliment. You're the band I need. At least this morning you are in studio orchestra. Just about 7:03 in the morning. Welcome to Hometown Mornings. John and Cynthia back together again. It is Tuesday, May 26th, and we've got ourselves a very Tuesday-like day out there, Cynthia Seats, with temps in the low 70s. We'll take that. Less wind. We'll definitely take that.
1: Just yeah, saying. I like the way that you know what a Tuesday looks like, you know? It's very Tuesday-like. If you look out, it looks like a Tuesday. I love that about you.
0: The clouds are kind of just hanging right below the ridgeline. That's real Tuesday, if you ask me.
1: That's just how a Tuesday does it. Yeah.
0: Well, you can start seeing how a Tuesday looks. I don't know. You better check your glasses. 7:03, let's check the roadways. Cynthia has hometown traffic updates y'all can use as you head back to work or school. What's going on out there?
1: Yeah, the stop-and-go traffic in West Sacramento now, westbound 80 is between Reed Avenue and the Causeway, but westbound 80 through Davis, Dixon, and Vacaville looks fine. No problems or major delays. Cordelia southbound 680 traffic slowing between Gold Hill and Marshview, and it's stop-and-go in Vallejo, westbound 37 Wilson Avenue to Cullinan Ranch. Napa checking in with stop-and-go now, westbound 12 Jamison Canyon between Kirkland Ranch and Highway 29. I'm Cynthia Seats, and that's your hometown traffic update.
0: Thank you, my friend. We are about 25 minutes away from your shot at those Jim Gaffigan tickets. Yeah, he's going to be at the San Francisco Masonic coming up on the 14th of June. I think he's there the 13th and 14th. But we got tickets to the 14th gig, again, coming up at 7:30 this morning. Cecil Conley, about an hour from now, we'll talk local sports with him. It's a busy Tuesday. But boy, is it going to be a hot Thursday, right? Get ready to pack your bags, people, because you could be taking off in a big way with KUIC's Fly Away Thursday just 2 days from now. We've partnered with County Square Market to send one lucky listener and a guest on the ultimate concert getaway. And this Thursday, the 28th, mark your calendars, we're sending somebody and their friend, or just a guest. It doesn't have to be your friend. I know they're going to be your friend by the end of the show. Bruno Mars in Tampa. Yeah, that's going to be pretty awesome. Someone needs to tell our own Jerry Stewart, who has got an unbelievable crush on Bruno Mars, that she cannot win, though. She works here, man. Somebody just send her that email. I know. Right. I know. Who wouldn't want to see Bruno Mars in Tampa? Super cool. Anyway, here's how it works. On Thursday, you're listening for Words That Win. The first one kicks in at 8:10 in the morning, all the way through 5:10 in the afternoon. You got to text those words to 844-833-8221. A number that's actually not that hard to memorize. It's 844, then 833, then 822, then add 1. You're good to go, right? Anyway, write that number down and text the words that win on Thursday, as many words as you can. The more words you text, the better your chances of seeing Bruno Mars in Tampa. Our Thursday flyaways. 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All the details are right there on the homepage of KUIC.com. Get ready. When folks talk about intelligent...
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0: on low from Max, featuring Nash here on Hometown Mornings, 95.3 KUIC. Let's turn those studio lights up a little bit so we can see what's going on out there. That's nice. Although that one fluorescent is flickering. We've got to talk to maintenance about that. That's gonna, I'm starting to have that weird strobe effect going on just over there in the corner of the studios. 7:18 in the morning. Listen, that's a first world problem. Folks are on the roadways going back to work. Cynthia, do they have any problems they need to contend with this morning?
1: Just a lot of other people out there. It's crowded on the roadways. If you're traveling Fairfield southbound 680, a little congestion between the Cordelia Junction and Gold Hill Road. That stretch in Vallejo westbound 37 is stop and go between Wilson Avenue and Cullinan Ranch, and then it stays slow as you make your way all the way over towards Sears Point. Napa westbound 12, Jameson Canyon doing some stop and go between Kirkland Ranch and Highway 29. And in Contra Costa County, Pittsburgh westbound 4 has got stop and go from Leverage to you get over to Willow Pass in Concord. 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
0: Thank you, Cynthia. 7:20 in the morning. 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I know Nikki's going to be a part of this caregiver workshop along with guest speaker Cheryl Ringo, who's an RN. 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

0: Shabuzi on Hometown Mornings, 95.3 KUIC. It's 7:30 in the morning. John Young back with you. Happy to be with you, man. It was a wonderful trip, but I'm happy to be back manning the box of trivia. Yeah, okay, play the theme first. That's fine.
1: Box of trivia, box of trivia, box of trivia. Box of trivia.
0: Yeah, we're playing the box of trivia game. I've missed it. It means I get to select a question from the box and read it to all of you. You email back your best response to jyoung@kuic.com. The winner gets two tickets to see the comedian Jim Gaffigan. He'll be at the Masonic in San Francisco June 14th, and you'll be there too, laughing hysterically, if and only if you can get through whatever question I pull from this box of trivia. So, without further ado, let's see what we can find. Did you restock the box, everybody, while I was gone? Yes, you're nodding your heads. Okay, so hopefully we got a good question here. This is fun. The average airspeed of one of these is 3.4 miles per hour. The average airspeed of one of these, 3.4 miles per hour. What do you suppose has an airspeed of 3.4 miles per hour? Is it A, a butterfly? Is it B, a housefly? Or C, a human sneeze? Of which I just had a few. Yeah, there's something in the, I don't know if it's in the studio or if it's just outside. There's something going on out there, allergy-wise. Anyway, tell us what you think via the email address, jyoung@kuic.com. The average airspeed of one of these is 3.4 miles per hour. It's either a butterfly, a housefly, or a human sneeze. Wow, and if you're new to the game, make sure we have your address, phone number, and date of birth in that email so we can get you your tickets to Jim Gaffigan. jyoung@kuic.com. Let's see what you got.
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0: All right, here's the details to this game.
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0: Not many details to go over. I just select a question from the box. Ah, yes, I read it aloud to all of y'all. You email back your best response, jyoung@kuic.com. An email address, by the way, you should kind of have handy. Right, sticky note that sucker and can stay in touch with the show that way. Anyway, the question is, the average airspeed of one of these is 3.4 miles per hour. Your choices were A, a butterfly, B, a housefly, or C, a human sneeze. Those can be fast, huh? All kinds of particles and eek. Anyway, people are all over the map on this one, guessing all three of these in equal measure, but it turns out Byron got it right first. It's a housefly. at their average airspeed of 3.4 miles per hour. That is until they fall into that trap I have set right above our garbage cans. You bet. They check in. If they don't check out, do they, Ban? That's right, that floating poison. Anyway, I'm just not a big housefly guy. Anyway, thank you, Fred. We appreciate you and James and Annie, Jeffrey, Ryan. We have another Jeff. There's a Jeffrey and a Jeff. I got that. Appreciate you. Nancy's in the mix. So is Melanie. So is Sandy. Thank you to everybody who is a part of the game, because without you, there's really no game. But Byron, you got game, and now you got tickets to see Jim Gaffigan at the Masonic in San Francisco on June 14th. You're going, courtesy of where else? The Common Housefly and 95.3 KUIC and the Box of Trivia.
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0: Theater for kids ages 5 to 11. The camps are going to take place, I believe it's Monday through Friday, July 20th through the 31st at Vacaville Veterans Hall. A chance for you to do some interactive theater. This is pretty awesome. Create, play, perform through storytelling and improv. They're going to use Mad Libs, which of course Cynthia and I remember big time. Mad Libs, Ben, Google Mad Libs, right, Sin? Those are so fun. Anyway, it's a great way to learn theater, to learn your lines, to be funny. That's good stuff. 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You can check out the details and get signed up for their theater summer camps at onstagevacaville.org. 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She's been on a stage or two, and she knows a Mad Lib or two. Talking about my friend Cynthia.
1: I do indeed. You put out my resume right there for me. I appreciate that. Hey, in Davis, this is eastbound 80 right after Richards Boulevard. There's a stalled vehicle in the center divide, and it's partially blocking that left lane. So prepare to slow down if you're headed that direction. Fairfield westbound 80's got some slowing between Manuel Campos and West Texas. Also, in the eastbound 80 direction in Fairfield, this is at the Manuel Campus off-ramp. There's a defective traffic signal. CHP's on the way to do some helping out until they can get that under control. Sassoon to Fairfield westbound 12 Rio Vista has heavy, slow stretches now between Emperor and Beck. It remains stop and go in Vallejo westbound 37 from Wilson Avenue to about Cullinan Ranch. And Vallejo northbound 29 got indication of a crash. They're working at Mini Drive. That's adding to the stop and go traffic between Mini and Napa Junction. And Napa westbound 12 Jamison Canyon, that's stop and go from Kirkland Ranch to Highway 29. I'm Cynthia Seitz, and that's your hometown traffic update.
0: Thank you, Cynthia. 7:48 in the morning. We're not far away from having a chat with Cecil Conley. We're talking local track with Cecil just after 8 o'clock. And at 8:30, yeah, we've got more chances for you to win stuff. This one's always a blast to give away because folks love it. 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

0: You Better from Shawn Mendes on 95.3 KUIC. John and Cynthia back together again. Cecil Connolly will be with us shortly. I believe he is currently in the drive-thru line waiting for, is it a skinny latte that you're waiting for, Cecil? I forgot what you ordered, but
1: maybe. Yeah, something in my life has to be skinny.
0: We love that guy. Cynthia Seitz, I don't know how to follow that except to say, Cynthia, it's great to be back with you, friend. Happy post-Memorial
2: Day. We've missed you. Glad you're home. Hey, look, we do have an accident listed. This one coming out of Vacaville westbound 80, right at about Cherry Glen, but there's no details yet. It looks like traffic is getting by the situation fairly well. But when you get to Fairfield on westbound 80, you're going to slow down at Manuel Campos, and that continues that way till you get to Highway 12 Rio Vista. Highway 12 Rio Vista's got stop and go between on the Sassoon side, right at about Emperor. It doesn't really break free till you get past Beck Avenue on the Fairfield side. Vallejo westbound 37 still really gummed up from Wilson Avenue till you get over to Skaggs Island Road, and there's stop-and-go traffic northbound 29 out of Vallejo between Minnie Drive and Napa Junction. I'm Cynthia Seitz, and that's your hometown traffic update.
0: Thank you, Cynthia. 8:04 in the morning, please welcome from a drive-thru nearby to you, probably, my buddy, Cecil Connolly. Cecil, good morning, friend.
1: You know, I know we had Monday off, but this still feels like a Monday. You know, you're trying to get the motor running, and a little bit of coffee helps. And if you can do non-fat milk and all the sugar-free syrups, that's tremendous. But if you get a mocha, you still have to get the whipped cream. I mean, there has to be exchanges,
0: sure,
1: trade-offs in this world.
0: Absolutely.
1: So.
0: I am 100% with you with the mocha. In fact, when my late father was alive and would look at me order a mocha, well, he would order just, you know, a weapons-grade dark black coffee with nothing in it. He'd look at me like, you know you're having a milkshake, right? You're not having a coffee with me. I'm like, Dad, listen, come on, man. I get it. You served in the Army, and we sure miss him. 8:05, though, Cecil, let's talk about track and field. I know we had a great conversation last week. We've been talking about local sports and local athletes who are putting the little nose to the grindstone to get ready for some of these state meets and championships. Talk to me about track.
1: Just give me just a second here. Yeah. I'm on KUIC right now. You want to say hi to the listening audience?
3: Hey, KUIC! Hey!
1: Is that tremendous or what?
0: That's tremendous. That's nice. Yes.
1: The drive-through window.
0: Absolutely. Happy coffee day.
1: Yeah, Cooperstream is really becoming one of those. Thank you very much. He's becoming one of those just elite runners. And to be that elite, you have to understand what it involves. It's not just running miles after miles to train. There is so much of the mental aspect. And Saturday was a perfect example in that at the San Joaquin Section Masters meet. He won the 1600 and the 3200. So that's two very different races, obviously two very different distances. Some of the same competition, some of the same runners, but you have to think your way through how, you know, what are you going to do? When are you going to do it? And how's it going to work? For example, John, in the 3200, going into the last lap, he was out front and then two runners passed him. So he's sitting there going, well, I've already won the 1600. I know I'm going to the state meet. I can finish third in the 3200 and qualify for that for the state meet. So I don't need to push it. I'm third. I'm comfortably third. I don't need to go crazy. Well, then he's sitting there and he's only 6-7 meters behind the two guys that pulled out in front. So he starts thinking, this isn't that big of a gap. I've got enough in my tank. And his coach, David Monk, yells from the bleachers, if you want it, go get it.
0: Wow.
1: So Cooperstream turns on the jet stream, flies by these two guys to win the 3200. So, but it's that whole thing of knowing I'm here, here's where I'm at. I've got my goal of making it in two events. You know, do I need to reach down and, you know, find that little extra? Do I just kind of give away the championship that I know that I could have won in that event? And he just decided, no, yeah, nice try, guys, here.
0: Yeah, here we go. Oh, I love it.
1: And the thing about it, John, is obviously those two events, going to the state meet, that's an incredibly difficult double at the state meet because of that same thing. It's not just the physical toll, it's the mental toll of getting yourself through 12 laps, you know, and understanding who's in the race. You know, do they have a strong kick at the end? Is there somebody going to jump out front that maybe isn't a contender? Do I need to go after them or can I sit back? All these things. So Coach Monk and Cooper had a discussion and Coach Monk said, hey, I think you should go 1600. You got a time of 406. That'll put you right there, you know, in the mix at the finish. And you know, that's the event we have focused on all year. I think it's time to see it through. And Cooper said, yeah, I kind of get that. But, Coach, I want to come home with a championship. And I think right now the way I'm running the 3200, that's my best bet. And I want to come home with the title. You know, yeah, running two events is great, but I want to come home as a winner. And Coach Monk said, you know what, I could have easily said, nah, let's not do that. You're going to run the 16. He goes, but he looked in Cooper's eyes, and he saw the conviction. He saw the commitment. And he knew it was his heart was into it. And he's like, you know what? You want to do this? Just like he said on Saturday at the Masters meet, if you want it, go for it.
0: Yeah, and they'll almost make a great like warm-up shirts just to have that coach's exclamation plastered across that. And I think maybe that's one of the things as we've talked about these local athletes for years now, Cecil. Oftentimes, you know, you've taught the story of the parent that's in the bleachers scream, whatever. But the coach who's got a special relationship with that athlete, when the coach says, you want it? Go get it. Boy, talk about even if it isn't in your tank, you're going to think it is, and you're going to find that last little gasp, just like Cooper did, as you described in that post. That's kind of inspirational when you think about it. Like, come on, coaches, let's give it up for them. They're working hard to try to help athletes find that extra horsepower.
1: You know, Coach Monk, when we talked about Cooper after he won a state championship in cross country, I described Coach Monk as being the running version of Yoda. And he told me right after I said that on the air, his phone just blew up with text messages. Coaching, you are. Running, they are. And he said, I just could not believe it. Well, one, that speaks to the power of KUIC, but also it speaks to the fact that everybody acknowledges him for his wisdom.
0: Yeah.
1: You know, that he imparts on these students. And he's already talking about the next generation, including his son, Noah, who's now a freshman at Backable High. The next generation is coming.
0: Yeah.
1: And he's already, I mean, yesterday Cooper went on a training run. Well, some of the freshmen came along.
0: Yeah.
1: You know, you didn't see them in the picture because they were a little further back.
0: Sure.
1: And Coach Monk said they probably talk too much when they're running. So, yeah. And the other thing about that, John, and I'll leave you with this. So when we're standing there watching these guys go over a hill and they disappear, we know they're coming back. There was maybe a middle school girl and her little brother were out running in the neighborhood. And Monk looked over at me and goes, man, I'd like to find out where they live and go and thank their parents.
0: Yep.
1: For introducing them to this. And I said, yeah, that sounds good, Dave, but you're also going to get a phone number.
0: Funny you are.
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0: 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Happy Tuesday. Do you know somebody who could use free digital literacy classes? Maybe you've got a relative or somebody close to you who is older and needs to, you know, learn how to connect and, you know, or learn how to text back, whatever it is. Maybe you've got a parent, elderly parent, who could use free digital literacy classes. Well, Fairfield's offering them up. 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That's a lot to remember. Yeah, if you're taking digital classes, maybe I'm giving you too much information. I've made it easy. It's all under the announcements tab at KUIC.com. You can guide anybody there. Get the free digital literacy classes going. Cynthia, we could all benefit from a little digital literacy.
1: Mm-hmm. Absolutely. I was wondering, how adult do we have to be asking for a friend?
0: If you're going to act immature like folks we know, you just have to don't let on when you're signing up online. They can't see you necessarily, so that's okay.
1: Right. I'm logging on right now. Hey, we do have an accident. This is in the clearing stages down Vacaville westbound 80 before Lagoon Valley Road. It's on the right shoulder, but a tow truck is on the way to help out. Fairfield eastbound 80 at the off-ramp to North Texas Street. I'm told that the defective traffic light is still not acting right. So be mindful as you come off the freeway that there is a four-way stop. You need to treat that accordingly. It's stop and go in Vallejo westbound 37 between Wilson Avenue and Skaggs Island. Also, very slow traffic American Canyon till you get to Napa westbound 12 Jamison Canyon from Miners Trail now till you get to Highway 29. And there's still some slow traffic in Contra Costa County. Pittsburgh westbound 4 between Bailey and about Port Chicago Highway on the Concord side. I'm Cynthia Seitz, and that's your hometown traffic update.
0: Thank you, Cynthia. Speaking of asking for a friend, Tina checks in via the email address, jyoung@kuic.com. She wants to know if we've still got Olivia Rodrigo tickets. 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We're giving you a chance to win tickets to see Olivia Rodrigo on her Unraveled tour when it makes its way to the Oakland Arena December 11th. That's a Friday night in December. 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

0: 95.3 KUIC. John Young here. Cynthia Seat's coming back at around 8:45 to check the roadways. Your weather. Yeah, weather is a little bit weird considering it's been super warm at times, and all of a sudden we turn around and it's raining, then it's storming, then it's, well, today it's going to be kind of a mixture. 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The EMTs, nurses, and paramedics at Medic Ambulance remind you to buckle up. 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No wind today. That was yesterday's. I mean, boy, in Solano County, it was blowing hard. Today, a little more calm in the wind department, and temps in the low 70s pretty much everywhere you go under a mixture of sun and clouds. There was a couple of rain-looking-like clouds. We didn't get any rain, but it looked like we might for a moment. 73 the high expected today in Vacaville, Fairfield, and Sassoon City. 73 in Pittsburgh, Antioch. Brentwood should be about 72 today. 71 in Vallejo and Benicia. Hey, if the band wouldn't mind striking up the theme music, thank you. We'll play What Do You Think? 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It's all about the Ballykeel Estate Winery gift certificate. 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This question, as I've previewed it, I'm a little concerned. Not concerned that the question is too weird. I'm just worried about somebody getting the answer right. But we'll just try it right out of the gate here. According to a 2023 American Domestic Survey, whatever that is. This was an American domestic survey done 3 years ago. It says nearly 35% of 18 to 34-year-old respondents reported they couldn't make this pasta-based dish. So what? I guess this is like, this domestic survey is trying to like see, hey, can 18 to 34-year-olds essentially provide for themselves and take care of themselves? And well, 35% of 18 to 34-year-olds reported that they couldn't make this pasta-based dish. And how many pasta-based dishes are there? I guess there's a lot if you're from Sicily, but all right. Tell me what you think. jyoung@kuic.com. I'm John Young with Helping Your Hometown.
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0: And we roll on with our What Do You Think game, brought to you by The Floor Store, your Bay Area flooring authority. According to this 2023 American Domestic Survey, nearly 35% of 18 to 34-year-old respondents, those are basically my adult kids, reported they couldn't make this pasta-based dish. What pasta-based dish 35% of 18 to 34-year-olds say, I can't make that. And we're getting some, I thought this would be a kind of a weird question with knowing. I'm getting lots of great guesses. They can't make pasta salad. They can't make mac and cheese. They can't make ramen. They can't make lasagna. They can't. We had a lot of great guesses. Boy, a lot of Italian guesses, obviously. They can't look at some of these other ones. Chicken Alfredo. Okay, like, who would expect you to make that? I all right. We're getting a couple more lasagnas. And the guesses are still pouring in. Thank you to everybody. Mac and cheese, ramen. Yeah, we can't. The actual answer, which it turns out, it was Michael who got it right out of the chute. They can't make spaghetti. They just can't get it together to boil the noodles to the point where, you know, they're not destroyed, or we can't get the sauce dialed in. That's why you buy it as a remember Chef Boyardee, right? And SpaghettiOs in the little can, so you didn't have to work that hard. A lot of people were part of this game this morning. Thank you. I got to list you all of you. I mean, we've got Annie and Eric and Alan and four Annies. That's Ann and Ann. That's okay. We got Kylie Dons in the mix. So's Elizabeth and Heather and Christina, Tri-City Properties, Jay, Lorraine, Kylie Don, we appreciate you. Everybody who was a part of this thing, Christina, Alan, thank you, Ryan. Thank you, Heather. But it is Michael who wins the $50 gift certificate to Ballykeel Estate Winery. 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

saw video of George Kittle and some of the other, Kyle Juszczyk, some of the other 49ers dancing to the Backstreet Boys. Didn't they just perform it at Bottle Rock, right? There's some great video circulating online of who knew that George Kittle, who's of course a great tight end for the San Francisco 49ers, had those dance moves. I thought I was the only guy roughly his age. Okay, stop laughing. Who has those dance moves? Anyway, Backstreet Boys reuniting

0: and Highway 29. I'm Cynthia Seitz, and that's your hometown traffic update.
1: If it helps at all, Cynthia, I think that George Kittle and my daughter were born the same year. So,
0: oh my gosh.
1: We'll sum that up.
0: Oh gosh. Yeah.
1: George and I are
0: Loves the classic Backstreet Boys, classics.
1: Right. To him, that's a classic. That's all I'm saying. My daughter would concur, I'm sure. Thank you, Sin. Great job. As always, we'll do this thing tomorrow, the Wednesday edition of Hometown Mornings. We will have more Jim Gaffigan tickets. The comedian is coming to the San Francisco Masonic on the 14th of June. He's there the 13th and 14th. We're going to give you a chance to win tickets to that show on June 14th. That's it tomorrow, 7:30, when we dive into the Wednesday box of trivia. I got to remember, today is not Monday. It is Tuesday, which means tomorrow is Wednesday. But irregardless of what day it is now, our Bay Area perks are in full effect. That's right. So Bay Area perk is live. 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

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Happy Tuesday. John Young with you here. A lot of great music lined up from Katy Perry, Cyndi Lauper. I've got Walk the Moon, Taylor Swift. They're all coming up after the New Radicals. You get what you give on your hometown station or 95.3 KUIC.

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0: Taylor Swift, as promised here on 95.3 KUIC. Happy Tuesday. John Young with you here. Hopefully you had a meaningful Memorial Day off yesterday. Many of you did. Today we've got sunshine and mild temps, much like yesterday. Maybe a little warmer. 73 the high expected today in Vacaville, Fairfield, and Sassoon City. 74 in Davis. 73 in Antioch and Pittsburgh. And low 70s in Vallejo and Benicia today.
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0: Some strolling music from Justin Bieber there, Daisies, off his Swag record on 95.3 KUIC. John Young back with you on a sunny and mild Tuesday. Temps in the low 70s almost everywhere you go today. 73 in Vacaville, Fairfield, and Sassoon City. 71 in Vallejo and Benicia. And low 70s in Antioch and Pittsburgh. I'll leave you with that classic from Elton John and Dua Lipa. A little Cold Heart coming up. Blondie and Uncle Cracker's Follow Me up next.
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Foreigner, Hot-Blooded on 95.3 KUIC. How are you? Dave McCallum here, in for Jerry Stewart. Jerry will be back tomorrow. I've got Miles Smith coming up. Right now it's Donna Lewis on today's Best Mix, 95.3 KUIC.

0: That's Miles Smith with Stargazing on 95.3 KUIC. Hometown weather looking pretty good, actually. Not quite as good as the weekend. Boy, what a beautiful Memorial Day weekend we had, huh? We've got partly cloudy skies today. We'll see highs in the 60s to the low 70s. Overnight lows tonight will be in the 50s. We do have a slight chance of a delta breeze, and there's a very small chance of a shower tomorrow. Interesting. 63 right now in Vacaville. It's also 63 in Fairfield, 62 in Napa. Vallejo sitting at 61 and 60 in Sacramento and in Antioch right now. Coming up, more today's best mix. Keep it right here.
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Miley Cyrus, she got her star on the Hollywood Walk of Fame on Thursday. Congrats to her. My name's Dave McCallum. Thanks so much for being here. 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
1: That's Madonna and Sabrina Carpenter. That's Bring Your Love on 95.3 KUIC. How you doing? My name is Dave McCallum, in for Jerry Stewart today. Hope you had a wonderful Memorial Day weekend. Vacaville Fiesta Days was a huge success. Tons of people coming out for the parade, the carnival, all the live music. What a lot of fun. 69 years Vacaville Fiesta Days has been going strong. Can't wait until the big 70th anniversary celebration next year. 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

0: 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We've got partly cloudy skies today. Look for highs in the 60s to the low 70s. Overnight lows tonight will be in the 50s. Believe it or not, a slight chance of a shower tomorrow. Not likely, but it could happen. 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

Billie Eilish, What Was I Made For on 95.3 KUIC. Well, Kelly Clarkson, as her talk show wraps up, she is going to be back again on The Voice for the next season. She'll be on the coaching panel that starts in the fall. Here she is with Breakaway on KUIC.

0: Justin Bieber. That's the Biebs on 95.3 KUIC with Daisies. Hey, we're only 2 days away from another Fly Away Thursday. You could be taking off in a big way with KUIC's Fly Away Thursday. 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

0: Taylor Swift on KUIC. Your hometown weather, partly cloudy today. We'll see highs in the 60s to the low 70s. Overnight lows tonight will be in the 50s, and we'll see a slight delta breeze as well. Tomorrow, we have a very slight chance of a shower. We're more likely to see some rain, though, in the foothills than in the valley, but it could happen. Coming up, more today's Best Mix. Keep it right there on KUIC.
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1: It's Dave McCallum for Jerry Stewart on KUIC. Do you follow the NBA? Man, those Knicks, how about them? They pounded the Cavaliers last night, about 2019. Something like that. Anyway, they swept the Cavs. In fact, that is the Knicks' 11th straight playoff win. And in the finals, they're going to take on either the San Antonio Spurs or Oklahoma City. They're playing Game 5 tonight. That series tied at 2 games apiece. Got to give it to the Knicks. I really hope they win. It's been, I think, over 20 years since they've been in the finals. Here's Hall & Oates on KUIC.

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0: That's the latest from Miley Cyrus. That's Younger You, 95.3 KUIC. Well, if you think American speech has taken a turn for the vulgar, there's some new data that shows you're not imagining it. Do you swear much? Turns out a lot of people do. According to recent polling, the majority of Americans frequently or occasionally swear in daily conversations, with over 60% admitting to using profanity around friends and coworkers. And this is interesting. It's a cultural shift that's even reached parenting, where fewer than half of parents in the U.S. now believe it's never okay for children to use curse words. Fortunately, letting a vulgarity fly isn't all bad news. Groundbreaking psychological research now published by the American Psychological Association that reveals that swearing actually boosts physical strength and self-confidence by breaking down mental inhibitions. What a bunch of...
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0: Bruno Mars, I Just Might on 95.3 KUIC. And don't forget, Bruno is our concert in this Thursday's Flyaway Concert Contest. Yes, indeed, we're giving you a chance Thursday to fly away to see Bruno in concert in Tampa. You and a guest, round-trip airfare, concert tickets, and accommodations as well. That's all happening Thursday right here on KUIC. Your hometown weather, partly cloudy today. We're going to see highs in the 60s to the low 70s around the East Bay and the Sacramento Valley. Lows tonight will be in the 50s. We might see a little bit of a delta breeze, too. And then we do have a slight chance of a shower tomorrow. It's most likely going to rain in the foothills, but we could see a little bit of rain in the valley as well tomorrow. Not much, but just a little. Hey, guess what? The glassy-winged sharpshooter is back.
1: Ew.
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Your hometown station, 95.3 KUIC. It looks like the glassy-winged sharpshooter is back. This is an incredibly dangerous insect, which is a big threat to local agriculture, especially vineyards. Apparently, this has been detected in some plant shipments delivered to Solano County Costco stores. Now, if you have recently purchased since April 21st some plants, especially grapevines or citrus plants, you want to make sure that you do the right thing. For grapevines, you want to place two garbage bags over the plants and secure them tightly. For citrus plants, you can contact the county ag department directly to schedule an inspection. This is some pretty serious stuff. They have done major damage to local agriculture. So if you've bought plants at Costco since April 21st, especially grapevines or citrus plants, you want to contact the Solano County Agriculture Department. They'll walk you through what to do.

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1: 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Have you heard of Bay Area Perks? 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It's just everything is so expensive now. 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That's it for me, Dave McCallum. Up next, Jeff Dorian and Jerry Stewart will be back in the seat tomorrow. Take care. We'll talk again soon on KUIC.
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How will I know? Whitney Houston on KUIC, our stretch song for the afternoon, and it is Tuesday. Hope you had a great long weekend. Fiesta days, right, over the weekend. A lot of folks had a great time out there, and here we are on a Tuesday. Coming up, Simple Minds, Pink, and Santana.

0: Yeah, that is Olivia Dean, the man I need here on KUIC. Weather forecast with showers. That's right, showers. Yeah, drove through some showers earlier through Fairfield. So, yeah, cloudy and showers. 10-mile-an-hour winds today. Partly cloudy skies tonight. And we're going to find mostly cloudy skies tomorrow as well. Today, a high of 68, so it's going to be very cool. 71 tomorrow. Don't expect any rain tomorrow, but we are going to find cloudy skies nonetheless. And then for the remainder of the week, mostly in the 70s, back to the 80s in the weekend. Coming up, Usher and Simple Minds on KUIC.
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0: 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Thank you, DJ.
1: 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It is Usher. I am Jeff Dorian. Thank you for hanging out. Don't miss Come Together, the Beatles concert experience coming to the Vacaville Performing Arts Theater this Friday night. Details.

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Coming up this hour, TLC's Waterfalls. Got Michael Jackson and Bruno Mars. First Weezer, 95.3 KUIC.

0: Gonna risk it all. Bruno Mars here on KUIC. I'm Jeff Dorian. Odd day today, right? A little rain, some showers here in Solano County, and winds not as bad, though, up to 10 miles an hour at times. But yeah, that rain on and off today. And then 68 for the expected high, 50 overnight, few clouds, but we should find mostly cloudy skies tomorrow. We don't see any rain expected, but that is tomorrow. Partly cloudy skies and a high around 72. Stick around. TLC is coming up next.
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Imagine Dragons and Thunder. Jeff Dorian here. Welcome to Tuesday afternoon. The commute is underway. We got Lyle Glass with hometown traffic updates this hour. We got Rihanna and Joan Jett on the way. And right now, four non-blondes to get us started off on a Tuesday afternoon with the sounds of 95.3 KUIC.

0: Teddy Swims and Lose Control here on KUIC. Yeah, he was at Bottle Rock. Bottle Rock went off without a hitch, from what I understand. Didn't get to go because it sold out pretty darn quick. But Backstreet Boys were out there. A lot of great artists. Joan Jett was also out there. A lot of great bands and Bourne's and... Yeah, and Lorde starting, I think, headlining Friday night. All right, well, coming up, we got music from Rihanna, Got That Joan Jett, and Seal on the way. We're going to check when Lyle get a hometown traffic update. That's coming up in a moment. Solano County Fair, Rick Springfield, and more. I'm Jeff Dorian, and this is KUIC's Hometown Happenings, brought to you by Service Champions. 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In Winners, catch the Pulitzer Prize and Tony Award-winning musical, A Chorus Line, next Friday, Saturday, and Sunday at the Winters Opera House. 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
0: Good afternoon. Looking pretty good for the Tuesday drive. I see a couple of stretches of brake lights. Moving slow. Eastbound 80 in Vallejo. Seeing that traffic between Magazine Street and Redwood Parkway. Looking pretty good through Fairfield, Vacaville, and Dixon. Moving slow in Davis. Eastbound 80 before the causeway. That traffic will start just past the UC Davis exit. Should free up headed across the causeway. Otherwise, looking pretty good. Continuing through the Tuesday drive. Not really seeing any accidents reported this afternoon. Westbound 80 is moving smooth. Highway 12, a couple of small pockets of brake lights in Fairfield and Sassoon. A bit of slow traffic at the Rio Vista Bridge. Concord eastbound 4, sluggish traffic right around the 242 connector. Some more of your typical pockets of brake lights on those other freeways. No active accidents. That's your KUIC hometown traffic. I'm Lyle Glass.

95.3 KUIC with Rihanna. Jeff Dorian here on a Tuesday. Ed Sheeran on the way. Look at those dark clouds, too. Look at our weather forecast up ahead. And Kelly Clarkson right now. Joan Jett and the Blackhearts on KUIC.

0: Good afternoon. Eastbound 80, a couple of stretches of brake lights. Moving slow in Vallejo. Eastbound 80 between Highway 29 and Redwood Parkway. Some fresh air. Continuing through Fairfield, Vacaville, and Dixon. I do see brake lights in Davis before the Causeway. Moving slow between the UC Davis exit and the Causeway, freeing up headed into West Sacramento. Currently, no accidents are being reported for either of those stretches of traffic. Just a little bit of commute slowing as we continue through the Tuesday drive. Otherwise, looking pretty good. Westbound 80 is moving smooth. Other freeways are also looking pretty good for the Tuesday drive. Couple of stretches of brake lights, Highway 12 through Fairfield and Sassoon. Eastbound 4, some sluggish traffic in Concord right around the 242 connector. Highway 29, some sluggish traffic between Napa and Vallejo. Some of your typical brake lights on those other freeways. No active accidents this afternoon, just some commute traffic. That's your KUIC hometown traffic, and this report is brought to you by Medic Ambulance. 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

0: 95.3 KUIC, I'm Jeff Dorian. And how about this weather, right? Got some rain earlier. Going to find some rain continuing on and off, including maybe even overnight. Definitely cloudy overnight. Temperatures around 49 overnight. Tomorrow, 71 with partly cloudy skies. Stick around. We got Nico and Vince on the way and hometown traffic with Lyle Glass in just a moment.
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19: Hometown Traffic Update.
0: Good afternoon. Eastbound 80, a couple of stretches of slow-moving traffic, brake lights in Vallejo, Fairfield, and Davis this afternoon. Some of your typical pockets of brake lights as we continue through the drive. Not currently seeing any accidents reported or those chunks of slowing. Westbound 80, moving smooth. Other freeways, just a bit of your typical brake lights as well. Highway 12, some slowing in Fairfield and Sassoon. Northbound 680, a pocket of slow traffic into Fairfield around Gold Hill Road. Eastbound 4, sluggish traffic in Concord around the 242 connector. Your typical pockets of brake lights on those other freeways. Just some commute traffic. No accidents are currently being reported for any of those pockets of slowing. That's your KUIC hometown traffic. I'm Lyle Glass.
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0: Taylor Swift here on KUIC on a kind of a dark and gloomy Tuesday afternoon. I'm Jeff Dorian. Well, hopefully it's not too gloomy out on the roads. We're going to check in with Lyle, see how the roads are looking. That's coming up in a few minutes. Rick Springfield will be at the Uptown Theater this Saturday night along with Jesse's Girl, I'm assuming. Get ticket information at KUIC.com under Hometown Happenings. Yeah, that rain may continue throughout the evening on and off. And then mostly cloudy for your temperatures tomorrow. Low 70, 71 and cloudy. A little sunshine by the afternoon. And coming up, hometown traffic and Ellie Goulding and Rick Astley also on the way.
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13: Hometown traffic update.
14: Good afternoon. Eastbound 80, slow-moving traffic in Vallejo, Fairfield, and Davis. Vallejo, just your typical commute traffic between Magazine Street and Redwood Parkway. Fairfield, seeing some slow stretches of traffic between the 680 connector and about Manuel Campos Parkway. Actually seeing some brake lights continuing past Manuel Campos Parkway until around Cherry Glen Road as we continue through the Tuesday drive. Had some earlier reports of an incident around Manuel Campos. Everything has cleared. Just some hang around commute traffic as we continue through Fairfield into Vacaville this afternoon. I'm keeping an eye on that, but currently not seeing any accidents tied to those brake lights. Not too heavy a traffic. Eastbound 80, some sluggish traffic in Davis before the causeway. That's going to be moving slow starting around the UC Davis exit, continuing until the causeway. I'm seeing reports of an accident on the shoulder. Eastbound 80 between the UC Davis exit and Richards Boulevard. Looks like a semi truck is going to be on the shoulder, so causing a bit of a spectacle there on the side, and some additional brake lights out of Davis. Other freeways just commute slowing. Some brake lights northbound 680 into Fairfield starting around Gold Hill Road. Eastbound 4 stop and go in Concord at the 242 connector, but no active accidents on those other freeways. That's your KUIC hometown traffic. I'm Lyle Glass.
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95.3 KUIC. It's Ellie Goulding and Lights or Rain. That'd be a good one right there. Drive carefully out there. Hometown traffic updates on the way. Music from Shania Twain. Also coming up in Colby Calais. Right now we're Gasoline.

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1: Good afternoon. Eastbound 80, slow moving traffic in Vallejo, Fairfield, and Davis. Some of your typical brake lights this afternoon. Fairfield slow in stretches right now, starting around the 680 connector, hanging steadily through Fairfield and continuing into Vacaville until about Alamo Drive at the moment. Currently not seeing any accidents reported, but some brake lights are stretching out from Fairfield into Vacaville as we continue through the drive. I'm also seeing some brake lights popping up westbound 80 out of Vacaville before Alamo Drive. Not currently seeing any accidents reported there. I will keep an eye on that as we continue through the drive. Definitely an odd stretch of brake lights right now for the Tuesday drive. Eastbound 80 stop and go out of Davis before the causeway. That'll be slowing down at the UC Davis exit. Should free up headed across the causeway. There is an active accident at Richards Boulevard. A couple of vehicles on the right-hand shoulder. Not actively blocking any lanes, but that is going to be active on the shoulder, causing a bit of a spectacle this afternoon. So sluggish traffic starting at that UC Davis exit. Westbound 80, just some slowing out of West Sac across the causeway. Moving smooth past that. That pocket of brake lights we mentioned out of Vacaville, and otherwise looking good. Northbound 680, slowing stretches into Fairfield. Highway 12, some slowing at the Rio Vista Bridge. More commute traffic for those other pockets of brake lights. That's your KUIC hometown traffic. I'm Lyle Glass.
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And this Thursday, we're giving out Words That Win that could get you in to see Bruno Mars in Tampa. 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And we thank County Square Market for partnering up with us to give you the ultimate concert getaway. 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

0: 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I'm Jeff Dorian. 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The Drive at 5 coming up at the top of the hour, and we'll get there with Sarah Bareilles and another hometown traffic update.
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9: Good afternoon. Seeing some commute traffic eastbound 80 in Vallejo, Fairfield, and Davis. Mostly commute traffic. Fairfield is moving a bit slower. Currently seeing the brake lights between the 680 connector and about Alamo Drive as you're continuing into Vacaville this afternoon. No accidents are being reported, but a lot of additional brake lights between Fairfield and Vacaville. We saw that traffic up until Manuel Campos Parkway. Last time we checked in, things were stretching towards Vacaville. I'm keeping an eye on that, but no active accidents to report. Your typical commute traffic in Vallejo, just a pocket of slowing between 780 and Tennessee Street. Davis seeing brake lights before the causeway. Start starting around the UC Davis exit. Had an accident reported at Richards Boulevard not too long ago. A bit of activity still on the shoulder for that, but no lanes are being blocked. Westbound 80, some slow traffic out of Vacaville between Alamo Drive and Cherry Glen Road. Odd brake lights in both directions there between Fairfield and Vacaville, but I don't have any reports of any accidents. I'm keeping an eye on that continuing through the drive. But currently some slowing westbound 80 out of Vacaville before Cherry Glen Road. Otherwise moving smooth on the westbound 80 side. Highway 12, some stop-and-go traffic in Fairfield and Sassoon. Northbound 680 slow and stretches into Fairfield, starting around Parrish Road. No accidents there either. Some more commute traffic for the Tuesday drive. 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Brought to you by Vacaville City Coach. That's your KUIC hometown traffic. I'm Lyle Glass.
10: Okay, let's do this. Another long set of today's best mix. 95.3 K.